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0: before you go, there's something I want you to have.
1: 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But wait a minute, isn't this?
0: Yeah, yes it is.
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0: Well, baby, I went down and got it for you.

0: Sanding, Santang, Santang Nagdigamo, Biranay! Sayaw!
1: Talk to Uncle Brown!
0: Sumunod family! Sayaw, sumunod family!
1: Talk to Uncle Brown. Talk to Uncle Brown.
0: Larga! Keep on!

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And it's 9.3. Zumba guy, Zumba Sabarangay, Kauban si Uncle Chris.

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0: Talk, talk to Uncle Brown.
1: Baba!
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2: before
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This is your K5 News FM Network is now signing on. Ang pambansang awit ng Pilipinas.